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I'm Tony Lorino. If you are a Cyndi Lauper fan, you are in the spotlight tonight. You could win some cash. What do you say? Let's play along with our throwback timeline. Three clues, 1 year back in the day. Maybe your $100 coming up about 45 minutes.

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0: 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All Request Hour, Maria, all yours there from No Doubt. You love your 90s?
1: Oh, my mercy. All of my favorite artists are from the 90s.
0: You and me both, man. You and me both. You love your 80s. You love your 90s. This is our spot to chill and turn them up all night. Thanks for joining us.

0: 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For grown-ups only, solved this math problem, and I got it wrong. And then it gave me a new one, and I got that one wrong. And then it gave me a third one, and I got I swear to you.
1: What were the problems?
0: They were just multiplication, but one was like 3 times 2 plus something, and I was like, oh, that's that. And it's like, wrong. And so it locked me out.
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1: 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Ooh, it cuts the roof of your mouth, but it's so good. It gets the cinnamon sugar in there. Oh, yeah, the Cinnamon Toast Crunch Cereal first debuts. Michael begins his reign with the shoes, Air Jordans first released, and on the radio, we get number one on the charts from Cyndi Lauper time after time. Was it 1984, 1985, or 1986? 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

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Oh, so good. 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

0: 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I'm Tony Lorino because summertime is the perfect time for those classic cars. 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
0: Oh,
1: it is painted Chevrolet orange with a 289 V8 in it.
0: Oh, you're talking my language. And that thing stands out in traffic if it's painted that color, too.
1: This thing stands out in the field. Are you kidding me?
0: Get those classic rides out. The classic songs, we'll take care of those with one of the best from Phil Collins. Here's In the Air Tonight.

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Yeah, we love to say wow with some of the songs you just haven't heard in a long, long time. 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

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Kingston's 102.7 WOW FM. Isn't it funny that this song is singing about the future? We wanted to go to the future when it came out. Now singing about the past. We want to go back to that too. Yeah, let's time travel to 1999.

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0: Cause I gotta have faith. Ooh, I gotta have faith. Cause I gotta have faith.
1: 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Was it a prom or a homecoming theme? It was one of the two, right? Maybe Sadie Hawkins dance. REO, here's Keep On Loving You.

102.7 Wow FM. I'm Tony Marino. There is not enough tap dancing in music videos today. Certainly not enough bumblebees. And never a tap dancing bumblebee like we saw with this one, huh? We throw it back 90s style now. Here's Blind Melon and No Rain.

0: Still ahead, it's 1 year of hits for one solid hour. Throwback Nation's late night class reunion. And if these sound familiar?
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3: 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Roz Doyle.
0: Stick around. The late night class reunion for the class of 1998 is coming up in 20 minutes or less.
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Class of 98, what a great summer of music, huh? I'm a little biased. This is one of the best summers I can remember from high school. If it's the same for you, let's turn it up tonight. 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
1: 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You feel energized? 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Oh, we're just getting started. 1 hour of your hits on our late night class reunion tonight. I'm Tony DeReno. We'll figure out what it means to get jiggy, maybe. 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And the song that has been all over social media over the last year from the Goo Goo Dolls. 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

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And what does it mean to get jiggy? Just dance all silly and fun. Turn it up, so why not? Will Smith is

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Class of 1998 late night class reunion is on. I'm Tony DeReno. Another one of those prom slow dances. Oh, you know. Casey and JoJo are on. This is All

0: 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Throwback Nation's Late Night Class Reunion with more like this.
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Class of 1998, late night class reunion. This guy doesn't get enough credit for rocking out in class of 98 with songs like this, huh? Lenny Kravitz is on.

0: I got logged out and locked out of the YouTube Kids app. Okay? For grown-ups only, solve this math problem. And I got it wrong. And then it gave me a new one. And I got that one wrong. And then it gave me a third one. And I got I swear to you.
1: What were the problems?
0: They were just multiplication. But one was like 3 times 2 plus something. And I was like, oh, that's that. And it's like, wrong. And so it locked me out.
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0: All right, no, so we asked you to text us. What's the number one pet peeve for you? All right, the number one.
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2: 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It is any mouth noises, licking noises, or heavy like mouth breathing noises, or any like if you go to eat and then you like take a bite and your teeth hit the fork or the spoon, like that drives me nuts.
0: So just tape your mouth when you're around Lauren. That makes sense.
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0: This one says, would you rather live during the zombie apocalypse or real life Jurassic Park?
1: Wow. I think I would be good with zombies. I think I could talk to them. And I would just act like them. Like, you just act like a zombie. So when they come up, you're like, no, me too, bro. Like, where's the next person we can eat? I could use some human right now.
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0: 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Here's what you need to know.
1: I'm Bob Perreault, keeping you in the loop this morning. A reminder, the air quality warning remains in effect due to wildfire smoke, but Environment Canada says it should get better in some spots later today. Talks are underway with the city for the Limestone District School Board to acquire land at Westbrook Park for Kingston's newest elementary school. CEO and Director of Education, Krishna Burra, says the current W.J. Holsgrove School can no longer meet the growing needs of the community.
2: The growth in the west end of Kingston and the fact that the current school that's located in that particular area of the city is well beyond its on-the-ground capacity in terms of classroom space.
1: The new school will be big enough for 450 students and 50 childcare spaces. After 3 years of construction, the City of Kingston celebrated the completion of the Bay Ridge Drive Transportation Improvements Project with a ribbon cutting yesterday. Here's Commissioner of Transportation and Infrastructure Services, Ian Semple.
3: These upgrades create a fully connected corridor for pedestrians and for cyclists, and all of the intersections along the corridor, so more than 10 intersections, have also been upgraded.
1: The upgrades include protected cycle tracks, multi-use pathways, improved intersections, and accessible transit stops along the corridor. The Glenora Ferry, which runs to and from Prince Edward County, will operate on a reduced schedule today while the MTO completes maintenance. Ferry departures will run every 30 minutes instead of every 15. Drivers should expect delays and consider alternate routes using County Road 49, Highway 62, or Highway 33. Lautaro Martinez's goal in stoppage time gave Argentina a 2-1 win over England yesterday in the semi-final at the World Cup. They will take on Spain this coming Sunday in the final. The NHL announced opening home dates for the upcoming regular season. The Leafs entertain the Habs September 29th, while the Canadiens' first home game is against Carolina October 6th. The Senators open their home schedule October 8th against Philly. The next time you're scrolling through your phone, visit KingstonDaily.ca and see what Kingston's talking about. 401 Traffic and Weather together, next.
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7: Well, good Thursday morning here with a first check on your drive. Just did a first run through the traffic cameras along the 401. Not seeing any live lane issues or slowdowns. It is a smooth start to the day, both eastbound and westbound traffic moving at the speed limit. You will find it getting smokier the further west you go towards Belleville into Northumberland County in towards Durham and the GTA. So just keep that one in mind if you are heading west today. Your forecast, we do have a yellow air quality warning due to local smoke from the wildfires in northwestern Ontario. Other than that, we're going to see a mix of sun and clouds with a slight chance of showers this afternoon, maybe a thunderstorm. Little windy with gusts picking up to 40 kilometers an hour and the high to reach 26. Tonight, clear down to 15. Tomorrow, a beautiful day. Sunshine and a high reaching 26. 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
2: Oh, here we go. We are Joey and Lauren. I just want to say, soak it up, people. Soak it up. We have one soccer, technically two, but one soccer game that really matters left in the World Cup.
3: That's crazy.
2: Isn't that crazy?
3: It went by fast, but also very long at the same time.
2: Yeah, maybe you're sick of it on your TV.
3: My favorite part of the World Cup, other than a lot of people coming from other countries and continents and discovering things in North America or whatever, but I also love the Erling Haaland.
2: Oh, yeah.
3: The whole... Just all the memes, all the people dressing like him and acting like him. It is hilarious.
2: Didn't you say that Erling Haaland gained like 40 million followers or like 6 million followers or something like that?
3: No, not 6. It was like 23 million followers over the World Cup.
2: Yeah. Your phone can't notify you of that. Like, if you have 23, you're not like getting just...
3: I don't think so. That would be insane.
2: Yeah, so it's been fun. You know there's some Europeans that are trying to figure out how to stay, right?
3: Like,
2: there's some Europeans that are like, how do I stay so I can keep eating Cheesecake Factory? Like,
3: also, what's this thing? Indigestion? I need one of those pills exactly. That you guys always take.
2: Pepto-Bismol. All right, trending stories are up next.
3: Okay, I have details on what scientists say are making men... psychopaths. That's next, right here on Joey and Lauren.

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1: It's Joey and Lauren. It's Trending Stories, and it is Lauren with the headlines. What's going on?
2: Well, I just report the stories, okay? I am an investigative journalist. Oh, here we go.
1: They're backpedaling already. What's going on?
2: No, I will just read to you what science is saying. Men who frequently post selfies are more likely to display psychopathic traits.
1: I agree.
2: What?
1: Yeah, I'm agreeing with that.
2: I think stupid.
1: I think if you got a bunch of random selfies, be like me on a Tuesday at work, me driving to work, happy hour is the best. Am I right?
2: It says a study found that men who frequently post selfies scored higher on measures associated with narcissism and psychopathic traits. Ladies, if your man be posting selfies all the time, just be careful.
1: There was some,
2: you might be psycho.
1: Some celebrity. Like a couple weeks ago, went viral for saying that men should not have personal Instagrams. That it's weird if a man has a personal Instagram.
2: Wow, I feel like I saw that too.
1: Or maybe men have a personal Instagram. Because she says Instagram is pretty much a glorified dating app. And so married men should not have a personal Instagram. I'm not agreeing with it. I'm just saying.
2: Yeah.
1: I remember someone said that.
2: That's funny. I wouldn't ever assume Instagram being like a dating style app. But then again, I'm on it for other reasons.
1: And you're married.
2: I'm
1: I think if you were single,
2: account.
1: Maybe, yeah.
2: Yeah.
1: But, I mean, I've been out with my boys.
2: Not boyfriends.
1: Why did that sound so unnatural for me? No one believes I have friends when I'm like, I was out with the boys, the bad boys. But with that
2: Painting
1: said.
2: The town.
1: Yeah, what are the bad boys doing tonight? I have never sat there with all my buddies and be like, oh, quick picture. Gotta get
2: take a selfie.
1: Yeah, or I've never done that.
2: Or like a clinking of the glasses boomerang. Yeah.
1: Next time I do that, hey, fellas, come on. Let's do a little boomerang.
2: Oh, my gosh. That's so funny. Women right now over the age of 40 are having more babies than teens now. And first time in history. So for a long time, you'd
1: have that MTV teen mom scared everyone.
2: You'd have teen pregnancies or, you know, young adults getting pregnant quicker earlier on. But now, for the first time ever, women over 40 are actually having more babies than the younger generation.
1: That, you know what? We had kids later on in life. That wasn't our original plan, but our kids, based on our age, our kids' age, I think some people would be like, oh, that's maybe a little bit later. I've enjoyed it.
2: I think it was just later than other people in our family and other people like in our friend circle had kids younger.
1: Was I 24 when we were trying to have kids?
2: Yeah, but then it took 8 years.
1: Yeah. What I'm saying is I knew how I was at 24, and I'm kind of glad it didn't work out the way it did, because I don't think I would have been a good 24-year-old dad.
2: I think maybe 25. I don't know.
1: I was still eating toaster strudel for breakfast.
2: I'm sometimes grateful that we couldn't for a very long time, because ain't no way I could have a 15-year-old right now.
1: The only bummer is my kids don't know what I was like with hair. Especially your youngest has no idea. He has no idea. He thinks I'm just a Lego piece. Like, that's how I was made. He's like, yeah, Dad. Like, when our kids see Legos, they're like, look, it's you.
2: By the way, just funny things that kids say. The other night, our 4-year-old, he was like pulling on his teeth, right? They're not loose. He's 4. Pulling on his teeth. I'm like, what are you doing, buddy? He's like, oh. And I was like, what are you doing? He goes, I just want to lose a tooth so I can be an adult and drink coffee.
1: There you go.
2: I was like, what?
1: Well, dental surgery.
2: You want to lose your teeth to be an adult. I just thought that was hilarious.
1: They're not pulling out their hair yet, trying to be like dad.
2: Scientists have now been studying remote work for a while and behaviors and how people respond to certain things and what the livelihood is like. They say working from home appears to make people much happier than not working at home.
1: I've said this. I have a friend that is remote, and he is like, dude, I would take a 20% pay cut if it means I can stay at home. From what I understand, once you start working remote, it's very difficult to go back. And they're like, oh, I can't go back to the office. I can't do it. I think you just got to stay in the groove.
2: I don't trust myself. I would be so distracted.
1: There's no way. There's no way I could do it.
2: And I would weigh at least 100 more pounds. I'd be snacking all the time.
1: Yeah.
2: COVID saw me.
1: My
2: COVID
1: diet
2: heard me stomping to the pantry every day in and day out when
1: my
2: we were working from home.
1: My diet plan is employment, because I just don't eat at work. Honestly, I lose it, I'm done.
2: Working at the office saves money on groceries because otherwise I'd be eating more at home.
1: Now, I have the occasional free break room donut.
2: True.
1: 3 free break room donuts, but yeah.
2: Then you go back for that half.
1: Yeah.
2: You're the jerk that leaves a half a donut in there.
1: Sometimes you got to do a half.
2: Yeah. And those are some of your trending stories.
1: It's Joey and Lauren.
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0: 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What's happening around the city from the KingstonDaily.ca newsroom? This is the 48.
1: Good morning, I'm Bob Perreault. Here's what's coming up in the next 48 hours. It's everything you need to know.
2: Good morning, I'm Alyssa Brush. You don't always have to spend money to enjoy a summer night in Kingston, and the next couple of days offer a few great examples. Tonight, Springer Market Square turns into an outdoor movie theater with a free screening of Guardians of the Galaxy. 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In the newsroom, I'm Alyssa Brush, and that's what's happening around town.
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9: Taking a second look at your drive this morning. Still not seeing any live lane issues on the traffic cameras on the stretch of 401 between Belleville and Brockville. Both eastbound and westbound running at the speed limit. Quick note, if you are heading west, you're going to be running into some thicker smoke from the wildfires. Just keep that in mind as you're traveling today. Your forecast for today, we do have a yellow warning here for air quality due to the wildfire smoke. So we'll see local smoke this morning. A mix of sun and clouds this afternoon. Slight chance of an afternoon shower, maybe a thunderstorm. We're looking at the high to reach 26 and a little windy with gusts of 40 kilometers an hour. Tonight, clear down to 15. Tomorrow, beautiful day. Sunshine to wrap the week with a high reaching 26 degrees. 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
1: It's Joey and Lauren. It is Throwback Thursday. We're throwing it back to the animal you were scared of as a kid. What was the, like, I think as an adult, maybe you learn more. Like, for instance, and maybe you've seen the viral video of that man that got flipped over by that buffalo. Very scary.
2: Yes. Is he okay?
1: Yes, he's had some surgeries, but he's good to go. I mean, it's not like, you know, he won't remember that for the rest of his life. But, like, as an adult, buffalo and bison scare me. When I was a kid, I never thought that. Like, it was always like, what was the animal as a kid?
2: Oh, our kids love bears right now. They love bears. They love grizzly bears. And they're like, oh, I want to see a grizzly bear. And I'm like, I don't think their brains can connect. Like, I don't think they think about the actual real life dangers of a bear. Because everything you see portrayed on cartoons and stuff are these big cuddly, like, what's the stupid show? Trash Truck. The kid hangs out with a bear.
1: Yep, by himself.
2: Like, so our kids are like, I want to hang out with a bear. And I'm like, that thing will kill you and rip you to shreds.
1: So, but what was, when you were a kid, what was the animal that kept you up at night?
2: Are we throwing out spiders? Like, spiders are, that's not.
1: Or is it an animal. I mean, it's an insect.
2: I would say tarantulas. And I've always been terrified of tarantulas. So maybe that's not the best answer because I'm still terrified of tarantulas.
1: You grew up where you could see a tarantula, right? Like, you grew up in the desert for a little bit.
2: Yeah, for a small time,
1: Was there a potential?
2: Sure.
1: Have you ever seen a wild tarantula?
2: No.
1: I've never seen one in my life.
2: Never in the wild. I've seen them up close and personal many times because I've had friends who have a pet tarantula. Ended that friendship, obviously, because crazy. I couldn't be around somebody with a tarantula.
1: I grew up in the woods, but bears were top of my list. I hated camping, and I still remember I went on a Boy Scout camp and we're tenting, and we kayaked in. I mean, it was remote, and there were these signs that were like, warning of bears, and I'm freaking out. And I was talking, I was in the tent, and I was like, you guys, I'm freaking out. And finally, one of the adults says, there's not gonna be a bear here. Okay, that's how I went to bed. And I was like, all right. I woke up 6 a.m. to everyone freaking out and hearing a rushing. A bear ran through our campsite.
2: Did somebody see the bear?
1: Yes. A guy on the other tent saw the bear. And I looked at all of them and I said,
2: wow.
1: You guys. But I actually am going to take your answer. I'm going to say spiders because now that we're considering spiders, I grew up as a kid with laundry spiders. So our basement we had an unfinished basement and it was brick and exposed concrete. It was about as rough as you can get for a basement. That's where our laundry room was. And without fail, my mom, who did all the laundry, bless her heart, she'd do it. We all had a little basket on a shelf. She would fold it and guarantee you once a week, someone would be taking out their clothes out of the basket and there would be a big old brown spider.
2: No.
1: And it was like, it was a known thing. It was like the laundry spider. So nope. I'm going to say spider. Okay. Black widows.
2: Widows. I mean, those scare everybody. But I think bees, yellow jackets, all of that. Okay. There's one other animal I just thought of that I feel like I was gaslit into thinking was a very dangerous animal. Maybe it is. The bobcat. Are bobcats dangerous?
1: I remember having
2: an irrational fear of coming across a bobcat one day.
1: Cougars, mountain lions. Yeah.
2: Yeah, of course. But I think it was like someone in my family had seen a bobcat in the wild or something.
1: They're like, chill.
2: And I was like, oh my gosh, I'm so scared of that. Are they dangerous?
1: What do you say on sharks? Because some kids love the ocean and other kids go like, I'm going to get stung or whatever.
2: Anything in the deep, dark
1: Same.
2: Ocean?
1: Like I'm just assuming there's always a shark 3 inches from my ankle.
2: 100%.
1: Yep.
2: That may be the answer is sharks because I've always had a fear. So like flying is a little scary to me. Like I get some anxiety flying over the ocean, even more scary.
1: Like animals?
2: Well, hang on. Flying over the ocean is top anxiety for me because I just have this fear. Again, listen how stupid this is, that I am going to get in a plane crash over the ocean, somehow survive the plane crash, be swimming in the ocean, and then get eaten by a shark. I've literally had those thoughts in my brain.
1: That's a doozy. That's an absolute doozy.
2: Yeah, sharks. Yeah, no.
1: Because that's what's going to, hey guys, there's a Delta that just landed. Let's go.
2: People
1: feast.
2: Who go in the cages to like do the experience to see a shark, I'm like, you couldn't find me in any sort of situation where I'd be
1: jellyfish,
2: in there.
1: I'm also going to put on high up on the list. Jellyfish are one that I'm just like, something about something that can just sting you. And wasps. Oh, and Rottweiler. Sorry. And people.
2: Oh, I grew up with a Rottweiler.
1: I had a friend that had a Rottweiler. What's so funny? Rottweiler was very nice, but I was so small as a kid. If a Rottweiler came up and just tried to paw me, I would fall over. So I was not a fan. All right? And that is Throwback Thursday. It's Joey and Lauren.

0: Good morning, I'm Bob Perreault. Time for What's Good in and around Kingston, where we catch up with local newsmakers and people doing interesting things in and for the community.
1: Good morning, I'm Alyssa Brush from the KingstonDaily.ca newsroom. If you're looking for something to do next weekend, Fort Henry's Signature Tattoo returns Saturday, July 25th, with military pageantry, live music, and one of the city's biggest summer spectacles. Events and Operations Coordinator Alex Lozon says the evening offers much more than a concert.
2: So here at Fort Henry, our tattoo features the Fort Henry Guard, so the talent of our Fort Henry Guard, as well as some feature military and civilian bands from across Ontario.
1: The event also features local groups, including the Rob Roy Pipe Band and Highland Dancers, before wrapping up with a masked band performance and fireworks over Kingston's waterfront. I'm Alyssa Brush. 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
11: Well, it does continue to be a problem-free commute this morning, and no issues whatsoever showing up on the traffic cameras on the 401 on the stretch between Belleville and Brockville. Traffic is moving at the speed limit in both directions. You will find widespread smoke the further west you go towards Northumberland County, Durham, and the GTA. So just keep that one in mind. Again, if you are traveling today, we do have local smoke here as well and a yellow warning for air quality. We'll see a mix of sun and clouds this afternoon. Slight chance of a shower, maybe a thunderstorm. A little windy with gusts to 40 kilometers an hour and the high reaching 26. Clear tonight down to 15. Sunshine tomorrow to wrap the week with the high reaching 26. 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

0: It's Joey and Lauren, and I get it. Argentina, I get it. I just found this out about Argentina's favorite celebrity of all time, right? The hero of Argentina, Messi.
1: Oh, yeah. He might be the hero of the world.
0: Yeah, he might be.
1: Everybody loves him.
0: Do you know that Argentina doesn't allow the citizens to name their kids Messi? They are not allowed to name your kid Messi.
1: Wait, what?
0: Yes.
1: It's like a law?
0: It is a law. Whoa. Argentina does not allow citizens to name their children Messi.
1: Okay, but wait a second. What if you're from Argentina, you live somewhere else, you're a big fan of Messi, you have a baby, you name your child Messi, not in Argentina, and then you end up...
0: You're probably fine.
1: You end up relocating back to Argentina at some point, and your kid's name is Messi.
0: You're probably fine at that point.

0: know a wild amount, like an unheard of amount of people who have named their kids after their favorite athlete, you know, football player, baseball player, whoever, or a celebrity. And I always wonder, I'm like, what if that athlete has like this crazy scandal?
1: Yeah.
0: Or something. And that's your child's namesake. Now, most people don't look at it that way. They're like, I like the name. I like the athlete. It is what it is. It becomes my child at that point. But I do know a lot of people who do that.
1: Yeah. Like, I just, if you had to name your kid after a celebrity, what are you picking? Have you thought about that?
0: Oh, if I had to name my kid after a celebrity?
1: You got to name your kid after a celebrity. What do you think?
0: Gosh, I don't know. I'm a terrible person to ask because I'm not like this celebrity obsessed or... I would probably have to. You're just asking me on the spot. I'm thinking of like, what's an athlete I really like? No.
1: Dwayne.
0: Shaquille. Shaquille O'Neal.
1: So I thought of Kobe. Kobe. Now okay. I was a giant Kobe Bryant fan as a kid. Like giant. I loved the Lakers. I loved Kobe Bryant. Mm-hmm. I've always thought Kobe's a cool name. And that is a true blue. Like no one named Kobe is like, oh, that's a coincidence. Like kids that are named Kobe mm-hmm. were probably named after Kobe Bryant. Another one. Tiger. There's no way.
0: I know someone with a kid named Tiger.
1: If you name your kid Tiger, no one's going to be like, oh, that's like that Tiger Woods guy. Like, we all know you named your kid after Tiger Woods, right? So I think Kobe would be my answer.
0: Okay. I do know people who've named their kid Brady.
1: Okay.
0: After
1: Tom Brady.
0: Like, that's the name of the child is Brady, and that's where they got it from.
1: I'm trying to think of where else you could go on this. Oprah. Could you name your kid Oprah?
0: I've never met a child named Oprah.
1: Yeah. Do you think there's Scarlett's out there for Scarlett Johansson?
0: Oh, sure. I know a friend who has a Scarlett.
1: But also, Scarlett's a common name. Yeah. So it's not like...
0: Well, that's the thing. If you're a fan of like, I don't know.
1: Tom Cruise,
0: and you name your kid Tom, it's not like, oh, did you name him after Tom? No, that's just a common name.
1: But I'm saying...
0: It has to be a unique name.
1: If you had to name... Mm-hmm. your kid a unique celebrity name where everyone would know it's after
0: Beyonce.
1: That celebrity. See, I think there's too much pressure when you do that.
0: I know.
1: To name your kid Beyonce, it's like...
0: But you see what I'm saying. You have to... If you're going to say it's after a celebrity, it has to be a unique name. It's not going to be like,
1: yeah,
0: you know, Sarah.
1: I got you. There's got to be people that have named their kid Swift, right?
0: Ooh, that's...
1: Now, that's what's weird is it doesn't
0: Kelsey,
1: really...
0: Kelsey, but spelling it... Like Travis Kelsey. I've seen that.
1: Maybe someone just did that.
0: I've seen it.
1: You have. So you've seen somebody already. Okay. Because mm-hmm. I think the Swift is interesting. But the problem is, I don't know if Swift plays as a first name. Mm-mm. Like, I don't think Swift is... Could you name your kid Swifty? Do you think someone out there has named their kid Swifty?
0: I hope not, but maybe.
1: I hope not, too.
0: I know someone who named their kid Griffey after Ken Griffey Jr.
1: That's a good one. I've got a great one for you. Now, I wouldn't do this. But Boone. For Benson Boone. Boone is a great little celebrity name tribute.
0: Oh, Boone is cute.
1: Boone is a cute name. Like, I think Boone is a really cute name.
0: Yeah, or Benson. People might be naming their kid Benson.
1: Or Boone, you know? Or Backflip, because that's all he does. It's Joey and Lauren.
2: Now, direct from the KingstonDaily.ca newsroom. Here's what you need to know.
3: I'm Bob Perot, keeping you in the loop this morning. First, a note. We still have air quality issues in our region, but some spots could see some relief a little later today. The city's annual asphalt rejuvenation program is underway, so be ready for some delays. It's kind of spa-like. Crews will apply a Maltin oil-based treatment to selected roads to help extend their life. Roads will remain open during the work, but freshly treated surfaces may look a little like oil spills until limestone sand is applied and swept away. Drivers are also being asked not to park in the areas where crews are working. The city celebrated the completion of the Bay Ridge Drive Transportation Improvement Project yesterday. There are new pathways, cycle tracks, better bus stops, among other improvements, thanks in part to almost $7 million in federal funding. Commissioner of Transportation and Infrastructure Services, Ian Sample, says the improvements are designed to support all types of transportation.
4: While we see a lot of things that are built for cyclists and for pedestrians, it really is about all users. So it's better for transit, it's better for motorists, it's better for everyone who's traveling on Bay Ridge, both from a safety and an access and a connectivity.
3: Officials say the corridor will also become part of the future Great Lakes Waterfront Trail connection through Kingston. The OPP is warning Eastern Ontario residents after a Second World War grenade was brought to the Ottawa detachment last Friday. Police say transporting unexploded military items creates unnecessary risks for the person carrying the device and those nearby. The OPP are reminding residents to leave suspected explosives where they are and contact police immediately. The defending champs have punched their ticket to the World Cup final. Argentina's

0: scored a 2-1 victory over England yesterday in Atlanta and will take on Spain for the championship this Sunday in New Jersey. NHL notes, Steve Yzerman is stepping down as GM of the Detroit Red Wings. He'll move into a senior advisory position once a successor is named. Yzerman had been the team's general manager since 2019. The next time you're scrolling through your phone, visit kingstondaily.ca and see what Kingston's talking about. 401, traffic and weather together, next.
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5: Well, your commute this morning continues to be problem-free. Again, not seeing any live lane issues on my last check through the traffic cameras along the 401 between Belleville and Brockville. Both directions moving at the speed limit. You will find thicker, widespread smoke the further west you go. We do have our yellow warning in effect for air quality due to the widespread smoke. We have local smoke this morning. We'll see a mix of sun and clouds this afternoon. 30% chance of showers this afternoon. The possibility of a thunderstorm popping up. Little windy, gusts picking up to 40 kilometers an hour with a high reaching 26. Clear tonight, down to 15. Tomorrow, finishing off the week, sunshine with the high reaching 26. 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
2: Here we go. Good morning. We are Joey and Lauren. Thank you for hanging out with us today. What's up, Lauren? How we
3: good
2: doing?
3: Good morning. Doing very well. I feel like today's going to be a good day, although I did not sleep well last night because you were up all night on the phone.
2: Yeah, this is what I don't understand.
3: I know. Anybody who's in a relationship and you share a room with somebody, is it not the rudest thing where you're trying to sleep and the person sitting next to you is talking on the phone?
2: Yeah, I know.
3: At the worst hours of the night? It's like 11 p.m.
2: I'm not a good conversation. And my parents, my mom, never.
3: It's midnight.
2: My mom has never had a five-minute phone call in her existence. My mom has never been on the phone for only 5 minutes. There's no way. It's not what happens. I could ask my mom. I could ask my mom one question. Be like, hey, mom, I'm making this recipe. Is it baking soda or baking powder? 25 minutes later. I got the answer.
3: I'm waiting on the original thing.
2: All right, let's get trending stories up next.
3: Well, the Earth is actually spinning faster than ever. What does that mean about our days? Could our days be changing next on Joey and Lauren? 102.

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1: It's Joey and Lauren, and let's get your trending stories. Lauren, what's trending?
2: Sweet justice. You hear about these stories, people doing a brake check for someone into them to claim insurance. Well, now there is a driver that has been sentenced to jail after brake checking a semi-truck and then filing a fraudulent insurance claim. Will serve 60 days in county jail, deliberately brake checking a semi-truck on a highway, then lying to police and the insurance company. Now, things get caught on dash footage. Okay, things get caught on dash cams nowadays, and I've seen these videos, I've seen photos, so it's got to feel pretty sweet for the semi-truck driver to have some justice.
1: Yeah, I would also say this. I have never brake checked, but I have been in a car with someone that did brake check. Not a fun experience. Now, we didn't even get hit, but it was one of those where I was like, that was not fun.
2: Yeah, I grew up in a brake check family.
1: You did?
2: Oh, yeah. Like, I thought it was part of a
1: There's two types of people.
2: That was a normal thing of driving.
1: Did you grow up in a brake check family or a non-brake check family?
2: Now, I will tell you, I grew up in a brake check family that was not like deliberately trying to get hit for insurance. It was, yo, get off my tail, brake check. That's what it was. Yeah. More of like, let up. Stop following me so closely. That's what it was.
1: It's perfect, yeah. It's a great thing.
2: But good to know that you did not grow up in a brake check family.
1: No, not at all.
2: The Earth is spinning faster than expected, and scientists believe by 2029, we may need to remove a second from our clocks. And what that would do, it would speed up the years very slowly, but time would speed up, right?
1: Why? What? What? Why?
2: I don't know. This is what they said.
1: Who's making those rules?
2: Earth rotation is speeding up, so you got to adjust the clocks, obviously.
1: So now it'll be like, oh, you know what they say, 23-6, 364. We're open 6 days a week, every single day.
2: My thought is, which second are we taking off? Is it the last second of the day?
1: This is just corporate greed. They want to take away our weekends. Be like, no. You work Monday through Thursday, and you get Friday off, and then you're back on Monday. Just as, you know, the world intended.
2: Isn't that funny, though? Like, what is the 1 second we're removing? Like, from which hour? Is it like the ugly hour nobody cares about? Is it the middle of the night?
1: The whole idea of daylight savings time, like, I understand it, but it is weird to just like, oh, yeah. You go from 2 a.m. to 2 a.m. You know, we all live with it.
2: Yeah. Staying up late could lead to nearly 9 pounds of weight gain per year.
1: They don't call it late night snacks for nothing.
2: Well, that's the thing. Whenever I stay up late, not only do I not feel good the next day, so I'm groggy, I definitely don't have energy to exercise, but I'm also eating. Like, I'm snacking more. It's like I'm an emotional eater, but also at night.
1: Yeah.
2: If I'm watching a show, I need a little snack.
1: I have never at 11:30 at night watching a movie been like, a kale sounds great right now. You know what sounds good? Just a salad.
2: Some grilled chicken.
1: Yeah. Who wants celery, huh?
2: Not right now.
1: Explosive diarrhea.
2: Parasite things. Which, by the way, I do not believe we are at any risk. Our kids are not at risk because they're eating McDonald's right now.
1: I mean, the moment there's a bacteria in chicken nuggets, we're done. Our family will be off the planet.
2: And those are some of your trending stories.
1: It's Joey and Lauren.

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1: Good morning, I'm Bob Perreault. Here's what's coming up in the next 48 hours. It's everything you need to know.
2: Good morning, I'm Alyssa Brush. Some of the biggest crowds around Kingston this weekend could be gathering for things that feel refreshingly simple, a movie, a market, and a night of great Canadian music. 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This week's free feature is Guardians of the Galaxy. 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And tomorrow, the Spire welcomes Off the Rock, honoring the music of Great Big Sea. The tribute show captures the energy, harmonies, and East Coast spirit that made the band a household name. And a couple of sports notes, the Kingston Sentinels women faced Simcoe on Saturday night. While adult pickleball and badminton still have openings today for anyone looking to get active and enjoy a friendly game. 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Just click the 48. In the newsroom, I'm Alyssa Brush, and that's what's happening around town.
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10: Taking another look at your drive, I am still not seeing any issues eastbound or westbound on the 401 between Belleville and Brockville, both directions moving at the speed limit. Once again, if you are heading west, you're going to drive into some widespread smoke from those wildfires in northwestern Ontario. Some local smoke here as well. We do have a yellow warning for low air quality in effect, with a mix of sun and clouds by this afternoon. Slight chance of a shower, maybe a thunderstorm this afternoon as well. Wind gust to 40 kilometers an hour and the high at 26. Clear tonight down to 15. Tomorrow we're going to finish up the week with sunshine and the high reaching 26. 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

0: foul. I found this video or this photo on a Facebook page of a minivan on the road. And you know when people put on their back windshield, just married, all the right little messages? Mm-hmm. This is what the back of this minivan says. Okay, it's driving on the highway. It says, our first family road trip. Be a snack sponsor. Venmo handle, Hawk Fam. Now, this has gone kind of viral. Everyone's asking this. I've seen it all. I've seen the just married Venmo. I've seen the Bachelor and the Bachelorette party where they're driving and it's got like,
1: buy me a drink,
0: yeah. Buy me a
1: getting
0: shot.
1: Married.
0: I've seen the graduate that says, just graduated high school. Here's my Venmo. But now we got families on road trips saying, hey, those gas station snacks are expensive. Someone buy my Cheetos because it's our first ever family vacation.
1: All I gotta say is we just recently went on a family road trip, and why did I think of that?
0: I mean, trust me, it was expensive. I tallied up all the money we spent at gas stations, and with gas and with everything else, it was expensive.
1: Snacks,
0: I would have loved a random stranger on the highway to send me $5.
1: Okay, so I just looked up their Venmo because I'm curious. Now, unfortunately, I can't see transactions because I'm not friends with them, so I can't see like how many people have sent them money or what. But what's interesting is their little thumbnail photo is an avatar photo of their family, like an AI animated photo of their family, and it says Road Trip 2026. And so it's like they created this for their road trip maybe, but then there's another one. So I'm just going to say Robert is dad.
0: Okay.
1: Lori is mom.
0: Okay.
1: Because there's two different accounts.
0: They got an Instagram.
1: One of them is Hawk Family Road Trip 2026. The other one is just Hawk Fam, but it's the same photo. So they're getting, I mean.
0: So they made an Instagram for the road trip snacks. It's a money laundering situation.
1: Oh my gosh, look at this. I'm looking at what people are paying them. Now I don't have the amounts, but look, somebody put aloha. Another person says, here's from us. Enjoy. Safe travels. And people are saying where they're donating from. Safe travels, happy snacking.
0: That's amazing.
1: From us over here, wishing you safe travels.
0: So
1: this
0: again,
1: is amazing.
0: Again, the hustle is there. So this family decides, you know what? These snacks are expensive. Let's see if anybody does it. And I understand the charity aspect of someone's driving on the highway. They see this little message that says, hey, it's our first family road trip. Which, by the way, do we believe that? Are we just going on the honor system? It's their first family road trip.
1: Joey, so many people have
0: all
1: sent
0: right,
1: them snack money.
0: I'm doing it then.
1: Should we send them something?
0: Yeah, send them $5 and all say, right, we're talking about you on the radio right now. Literally say that. Say, we're talking about you on the radio right now, Joey and Lauren in the morning, and we're sending you $5. Because
1: right,
0: I'm here to analyze, but I'm not a cheapskate, so I'll give you $5. My question is this, Lauren.
1: Okay.
0: What is fair and what is foul on the Venmo request? Is it wedding, high school graduate? Like, where is the line? Is it now family road trips? Is it bachelor party, bachelorette party? We've seen that. I've seen people say, right, oh, bachelorette party, buy us a drink. I've seen that.
1: I might be the wrong person to ask because I think all of it is fair. I think it is all completely fair. On my way to a funeral, I'm grieving. Send me money. On my way to hang out with my friends, we could use some uplifting. Send me money. Now, and I'm not saying it's right, but I'm saying, you putting it on there is not forcing a single person to pay you. So it is up to the person who sees it to say, I want to Venmo you. And that is how you get paid.
0: So where's the line?
1: There isn't a line.
0: What if I started a foundation and the foundation is called the Family Foundation? And what does the Family Foundation does? It's a foundation for my family to give money to my family.
1: I will say where the line is if you're trying to act like it's for charity. People are being honest. They're going, sponsor us. Get us some road trip snacks.
0: So you're telling me we just went to your grandmother's celebration of life.
1: Yes.
0: You're telling me that I could have put on the back of our car, funeral for grandma, emotional right now, could really use a pick-me-up.
1: We'd have to be careful that while we're driving, we're not looking like really happy.
0: Yeah.
1: Because
0: And then they pull up next to us
1: and we're like dancing and singing along to the
0: grandma
1: radio.
0: Grandma just died, heading to funeral. A Monster energy drink would really pick me up right now. Here's my Venmo.
1: I don't think there's a line because it is people's free will and choice to pay. You are not demanding. You are not begging. You are not forcing. It's just there. It's fun. It's cute. You may get surprised. It's like the kid. I think it was College Game Day. If you watch ESPN's College Game Day years ago, and this is where the crowds, the fans of the teams, they come and they're behind the broadcast and they're holding signs. one kid put his Venmo handle and said, send me beer money.
0: And
1: it was on national
0: thousands
1: TV.
0: Of dollars.
1: And people went, that's hilarious. I'm sending him $2, $5, $10, right? And it worked.
0: So let's do this. Are you Team Lauren, which is you can ask for anything on Venmo. You can, and I understand, I'm not saying you don't have the freedom to write on the back of your car, whatever. I'm just saying, what's fair game for the Venmo request? Can a family road trip snack fund be on the Venmo request? Or are we going wedding, graduation, birth of a baby, the traditional ways? 68719 is the text line. Give us your answers. We'll get to your answers next on Joey and Lauren. 102.

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1: Good morning, I'm Bob Perreault. 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
2: 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Kingston's iconic Fort Henry Tattoo is back on Saturday, July 25th, bringing an evening of live music, military tradition, and fireworks to the historic site. Events and operations coordinator Alex Lozon explains what the word tattoo means in this unique event.
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10: Taking another look at your drive, I'm still not seeing any issues on the traffic cameras along the 401 on the stretch between Belleville and Brockville. Both directions, traffic is moving at the speed limit. You will notice a more widespread smoke the further west you go due to the wildfires in northwestern Ontario. And they have caused a yellow air quality warning here as well. We're going to see local smoke through the day today. Mix of sun and clouds this afternoon. Slight chance of a shower or thunderstorm popping up. Little windy with gusts to 40 kilometers an hour and the high of 26. Clear tonight down to 15. Tomorrow, a nice sunny day to finish off the week with the high reaching 26. 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

0: It's Joey and Lauren, and it's Get It Off Your Chest. Yes, you can confess, you can admit, and that's what it's about. We do it anonymously. Our AI assistant handles your dirty work. You can text in your Get It Off Your Chest submissions to 68719. Let's do it.
1: I accidentally left my sister's back door open, and the dog ran away. I blamed her husband, and I still have never told anyone. It's my fault.
2: Oh, that's so sad.
0: So
2: you leave the door open. You realize you did this. Yeah. Dog goes missing, and you go, John left the door open. That wasn't me. So now you've caused friction in a marriage, and the dog is gone.
0: Here's the problem. Think of her husband. Her husband has to look at his wife and be like, I did not do it. I did not do it. I did not do it. And she's like, yes, you did.
2: Maybe it was like they both had come in around the same time. Yeah, yeah. So he's probably like, man, did I leave the door open?
0: Yeah, maybe I don't remember.
2: Look at me. Like, I'm trying to paint the picture. I wasn't there, but that's
0: sad. We had a friend of ours, true story, a friend of ours accidentally ran over their friend's dog. She was backing out, and she actually ran over. And I'm like, dude, I don't know. I truly don't know how you bounce back from that. Like, as relationship goes, like, that's got to be some forgiveness, man.
2: I don't know.
0: Forgiveness.
2: We said get it off your chest, and you did do that.
0: We did.
2: We won't tell your sister the truth because we don't know who she is. This is anonymous.
0: Sister's not listening and like, wait a second. My dog ran out of the back door.
2: My sister was there.
0: Was there and said that was her husband.
2: Here's another one.
1: Porta potties are the worst bathroom experience, and I refuse to use them.
2: Oh, amen. I don't like them either.
0: Yeah, strongly agree on
2: this.
0: Unless
2: it's an emergency, I guess.
0: If I have to, there are many moments I love being a man. These are probably the top. Ladies, how you go into porta potties at some, you know, big old festival or some party and, you know, or a wedding, these outdoor weddings, and there's just a lot.
2: And it's
0: August. It's August and it's hot. And it's sticky, and you ladies are in some wedding dress, and you get there, and you hunch. I don't know how y'all do it.
2: Just so many things.
0: I don't know how y'all do it.
2: Even just the ordeal of having to peel off clothing.
0: Yeah.
2: Like, y'all don't even have to do that.
0: I am a big advocate for public urination. Let me just say that. I am. For a dude or whoever, dude or lady, I don't care. For you to be able to go find a spot in the bushes and just go real quick, I'm sorry. That should be okay.
2: Well,
0: that
2: it should be a well-known thing that everyone should allow privacy and turn away. I got to go to this bush, turn away.
0: It is way more relaxing to find a bush, to find a tree, go than these porta potties. I've been to gas stations that I would rather go out by the pump. I'd rather just pee down the drain by the pump. I would. Than go in those and these
2: and
0: gas
2: then
0: stations.
2: You get arrested.
0: And by the way, these gas stations that go clean bathrooms, I would like to know what their definition of clean is.
2: We were traveling and there was a huge sign on their outdoor like marquee and it said clean bathrooms. And I went in and I was like,
0: This ain't clean.
2: Is horrible.
0: I know. It's just marketing.
2: Here's another one.
1: I have said hello to my next door neighbor for 12 years now. And I still have no idea what his name is.
0: Yeah, well, you do pass it's a grace period.
2: There
0: is a grace period.
2: Now.
0: You can't ask now.
2: Could you imagine?
0: I think we got our neighbors. We got new neighbors. I don't know if I remember their names. One is named Dory, which I thought was cool.
2: Yeah, I know their names.
0: Okay. We're good there? Okay. Remind me?
2: I'm not going to be, hey, everyone, these are my neighbors. But yes, I know their names.
0: Well, secret's out. We have a neighbor named Dory. I'm so sorry. Everyone knows now.
2: Yeah. No, I think you've passed the threshold. Like, if you've lived next to somebody for 12 years.
0: Yeah, you can.
2: And you say hi to them every day. You can't be like, what's your name? What I would do is ask another neighbor.
0: No.
2: This is embarrassing, but what's their name
0: Just
2: again?
0: Check their mailbox.
2: So smart.
0: Look through their mail.
2: Yeah, you're not supposed to. It's illegal.
0: No, I was joking.
2: That's smart.
0: No, don't do that.
2: Yeah, it is.
0: No, Lauren.
2: Here's what.
0: Don't advocate for people opening other people's mailbox and looking in their mail. Lauren, you're going to get someone arrested.
2: But I'm just saying, if it's like, oh, oops, actually opened the wrong one. And
0: that's
2: then you
0: a good
2: just
0: point.
2: Like peek.
0: But that could handle it. Unless it's one of those where it's the wrong name. And then you're like, hey, Daryl. And they're like, my name's not Daryl.
2: That's my cousin. He lived here for a while. Okay, here's another one.
1: Stop letting your dogs jump on people. Not everyone likes dogs.
2: That's fair. I actually agree with that. You know, there are dog people who will get down on the ground and roll around with your dog and go me a boo-boo and let the dog lick you and jump on you. But some people don't like that. But
0: yeah.
2: I will say people assume that everyone likes it, and so they don't really tell their dog to get off.
0: Another hot take for you. Well, I agree with the dog take because I'm allergic and I do agree that, like, yeah, your Labradoodle's cute, but I don't need to kiss it, right? Mm-hmm. Like, but guess what? The same goes for kids. Some people, little toddlers, little drooly mouth toddlers, like, you go sit on their couch and they let their little 1 year old go duh, duh, duh, and climb on you and drool on you. And you know how babies do? They do that grab where they like sticky rip your hands. Hair off and yeah. They got those sticky hands. Let me just say this. Don't assume that everyone wants to have your toddler all crawling on them on the
2: there
0: couch.
2: There you go.
0: And that's a, and I'm
2: words
0: a parent
2: to live
0: too.
2: By.
0: Yeah, drooling on me, get their Cheeto hands on me. All right, that is Get It Off Your Chest. It's Joey and Lauren.
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0: from the KingstonDaily.ca newsroom. Here's what you need to know.
1: I'm Bob Perreault, keeping you in the loop this morning. The bad news, the air quality warning remains in effect. The good news, Environment Canada says some spots should see improvement later today. This pedestrian named Rob is impressed with the changes after the Bay Ridge Drive Transportation Improvements Project wrapped up.
2: So I use it a lot, and it's much, much safer than it used to be. And the way I look at it, you know, we've got 5 kilometers of bikeway. To me, this is just huge investment with a good payoff.
1: The work to improve all forms of transportation started back in 2023 and is designed to make the corridor safer for people of all ages and abilities. The city says that responds directly to what the public had asked for in that area. Speaking of road improvements, Kingston's road rejuvenation program begins Monday, so expect some slowdowns in spots. The treatment helps protect and extend the life of roads. It takes less than a day to do the work in each location, so delays are expected but shouldn't be too bad. A full list of affected roads is available on the city's Capital Projects webpage. An upgrade of a different sort now. A new Limestone District School Board Elementary School to replace W.J. Holsgrove will be built at Westbrook Park. Kingston Director of Recreation and Leisure Services, Amy Elgersma, says talks with the school board on a land swap are in early stages.
3: We'll continue to work together over the coming months to confirm the project details, and we'll also be hosting a community drop-in session this fall.
1: The city plans on turning the current school into a park. Sunday's World Cup final is set. Argentina scored in stoppage time to defeat England 2-1 and move the defending champs into Sunday's final against Spain. And opening home dates have been announced by the NHL. The new-look Leafs host Montreal September 29th. Those Habs will open their burn against the Cup champion Hurricanes on October 6th. The Ottawa Senators welcome Philly October 8th. 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
5: Well, taking another look at your drive this morning, it continues to be a worry-free, problem-free commute, not seeing any issues on the traffic cameras. If you are traveling the 401 anywhere between Belleville and Brockville, be it eastbound or westbound, you'll find traffic moving at the speed limit. Your forecast for today, we are looking at that yellow warning still in effect pertaining to air quality. This due to local smoke from the wildfires in northwestern Ontario. Other than that, a mix of sun and clouds, slight chance of an afternoon shower with the possibility of a thunderstorm. Wind gust to 40 kilometers an hour and the high reaching 26. Clear tonight down to 15. Tomorrow we're going to finish up the week beautiful. Sunshine with a high of 26. 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
2: Here we go. Let's do this thing. Good morning, Lauren. How we doing?
3: Good morning. I have this really weird... Nobody needs to know. Okay. I have weird bruises.
4: Wait a
3: second.
4: Do you
3: ever get bruised randomly and you're like, how did I get these bruises?
4: Carrots, man. You got to eat more carrots.
3: Nah. Carrots make you see.
4: Have you ever had a bruise... Right? You ever have a bruise where you're like, no one's going to believe me. This is how it happened. And you got to be like, no, I'm serious. It was whatever.
3: Yeah. Well, have you seen the Spider-Man challenge? These moms doing the Spider-Man challenge?
4: No.
3: Oh, my gosh. I thought about trying it, but I for sure would break my leg. It's these moms. And it's like mom of three trying the Spider-Man challenge. And you like kind of like roll into the camera frame. And then you put your legs up on the wall like Spider-Man. It's actually... takes talent. But I'm like, I don't think I could do it. I would
4: there's
3: fall
4: nothing,
3: on my
4: there's
3: face.
4: There's nothing that's been better in our world than moms getting social media. You know what I mean?
3: Like, I'd have to find it and show it to you.
4: I would like... Lauren, I've seen you jump. I would like to see you try the Spider-Man challenge. All right. Karaoke, we'll play it next on Joey and Lauren.
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1: It's Joey and Lauren. It's time to play karaoke. You singing against us. It's me versus Caden today. Another reminder, if you ever want to be on the show, get on the air, play a game with us, you can text us. Our text line is 68719. Text, I want to play a game. We'll schedule a time where you can join us on the radio. And here we go. Caden, how we doing? We ready to do this?
2: Oh, yeah.
1: Oh, right, yeah. I love it.
3: So, Caden, hopefully you've warmed up your voice. Joey, how's yours?
1: Okay. It's okay.
3: So, Caden, you and Joey going up against each other, where I will play a clip of a song, and then I end it, and then you will pick up where it left off, okay? And you go head-to-head with Joey. Who do you want to start? Do you want to go first, or do you want Joey to go first?
2: Let's have Joey go first.
1: All right, let's Alrighty. Do it. Okay.
3: Okay, Joey, your first song is Forever by Chris Brown.
1: Ooh, but first, it's your chance. Take my hand, come with me. It's like I'm waiting my whole life for this one night.
3: Let's hear it.
1: It's gonna be me, you, and forever.
3: But first, it's your chance. Take my hand.
1: Yeah.
3: I think you got it.
1: It was my MySpace song.
3: It took you a second, but you did
1: yeah,
3: it.
1: Yeah, I had that on my MySpace profile. All right, Caden, pressure's on.
3: Caden, you're getting Lady Gaga and Papa.

0: I don't know. I don't know that one.
1: All right, that's all right,
2: Caden. That was a little throwback.
1: This is why we do two songs.
2: Okay, Joey, your second song is My Body Isn't Ready by Somber.
1: Okay. God. I love you. I love you. I have no idea. I don't know it. I don't know it. Okay, Caden, the stage is set.
2: And you got this, Caden. I really hope you got this. Your second song is Blink-182, All the Small.

0: Yeah!
1: Perfect. You got more than Joey did on that second song, so
2: Caden,
1: I'm giving it to you.
2: Ty always goes to you. So we're going to hook you up. All right, Caden?
3: All right.
2: All right, stay on the line. We're going to get your information. It's Joey and Lauren. 102.

0: 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What's happening around the city from the KingstonDaily.ca newsroom? This is the 48.
1: Good morning, I'm Bob Perreault. Here's what's coming up in the next 48 hours. It's everything you need to know.
2: Good morning, I'm Melissa Brush. 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Just click the 48. In the newsroom, I'm Melissa Brush, and that's what's happening around town.
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9: Well, with this check on your drive, it still is a problem-free commute this morning. Not going to find any issues eastbound or westbound on the 401 if you're traveling between Belleville and Brockville. Both directions are moving at the speed limit. Checking your forecast, we've been upgraded to an orange warning as far as air quality goes. Extremely low air quality due to the smoke from the wildfires in northwestern Ontario. Please limit your time outside. We're going to see a mix of sun and clouds with a slight chance of a shower, maybe a thunderstorm this afternoon. Wind gust to 40 kilometers an hour. Hopefully might push some smoke out. Look for the high to reach 26. Clear tonight down to 15. Tomorrow we wrap the week with sunshine and a high of 26 degrees. 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

0: playing anymore. So we got to figure out what's going on.
1: Sadly, Allie, welcome to the show. In your message, you shared with us, you just really felt good chemistry. You felt like you guys were compatible. You felt like you would for sure see each other again. Can you give us a little bit of a rundown?
2: Yeah, honestly, I thought it was, like, the perfect date.
0: Okay.
2: Like, it was really simple, but it was super romantic. Mm-hmm. And, like, we were able to talk really easily and got along. And it was fun and relaxed. And I don't know. It felt like something that you would watch in a rom-com. Like,
0: wow.
2: I just don't understand why he's not getting back to me now.
0: It was simply romantic, if it was simple and romantic. So
1: no response at all? Like, you've sent texts, calls, and you haven't gotten anything?
2: Literally no response.
1: And that's abnormal from prior date, like prior to the date, he was good at responding?
2: Yeah.
1: Okay.
2: Totally. Yeah, he was super good at responding, and it's like, you know, of course, everyone's busy, and, you know, sometimes it'd be, like, a little while, but he was always communicative about it, and now it's literally nothing.
0: Dang, okay. Well, let's figure that out. We want to give you answers. When you're talking rom-com, perfect date, I mean, we don't want to leave any stone unturned. So, Allie, we'll play a song. We'll come back. We'll call Brandon, okay?
2: Thank you. I appreciate
0: Absolutely.
2: It.
0: Absolutely. Allie with us. Brandon is coming up next with Makeup or Breakup. It's Joey and Lauren.
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4: 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FM.

0: It's Joey and Lauren. It's Makeup or Breakup. Allie said, like a rom-com, perfect date. Awesome. Like, she is...
1: chemistry.
0: Yeah,
1: all
0: she's
1: of it.
0: Sky high on this guy.
1: Yeah, but also she wants answers, right? Because nobody likes to be left in the dark, because she goes, before the date, we talked a lot. He communicated well. Things were great. And now since the date, she says it is nothing. Like, not a single response. And she's waited quite a while and nothing.
0: Yeah, so we've got Brandon's number. There's obviously two sides to every story. Let's chat with Brandon.
2: Hello?
0: Hi, is Brandon there? Or is this Brandon?
2: This is Brandon. Who is this?
0: Brandon, hey, this is Joey and Lauren in the morning radio show.
1: What's up, Brandon?
0: Hey, how you doing? Sorry for the surprise call. Brandon, long story short.
2: Yeah, what is this about?
0: Yeah, no worries. Allie wanted us to call you.
1: She gave us your number.
2: Why would Allie want that to happen?
1: She gave us your number, said that you guys had gone on a date, and in her eyes, things were kind of picture perfect. She really likes you. She also says that you've not been responding to her texts, which she says is out of character. Normally, you guys communicate better, and so she's asking us to help figure out why you're ignoring her. If you feel free, if you have time to share with us.
2: Yeah, I mean, Allie is good. She's good. I'm sure she's great for someone, just not great for me. That's what I'll say.
1: Okay.
2: I just don't think we match. I just don't think we're like a compatible. But she's a good person. Yeah, that's
1: sure.
2: what I'll say.
1: Do you have any reason why? Like, what is the non-compatibility? She actually said the opposite. She was like, "We are super compatible. There's all this chemistry."
2: Well, I mean, that makes sense that she would think that and not pay attention to the actual signs. But, you know, go ahead, Allie.
0: Yeah, what happened? What did she do? What did she say? Because you're very point about this.
2: Yeah, well, okay, so, you know, we were on our date, and we're having dinner, and she had her phone open on the table. And I could see on her home screen her text message app. And on the text message app, I noticed that there were 673 unread text messages.
0: Oh.
2: Now, for me, that would drive me up the wall.
0: Amen.
2: I like to be efficient. I like to read my messages, my emails, take care of my business. So when, you know, the day is done, I'm able to relax. 673 unread text messages to me means that Allie is disorganized. Maybe doesn't have her stuff together. I don't know.
0: Also very popular.
2: I'm kind of a type A person. That just was a big red flag for me right off the bat.
0: I couldn't handle it. Lauren has like 7,000 emails and it drives me nuts.
1: So
0: those are emails.
1: But to not talk to somebody again because they have unread text messages, why does that concern?
0: Because you don't have much of a foundation already. So it's easier to break away. What do you mean?
1: Hang on a second. Let me look at
0: what I'm saying is, if I don't know you very well, that's a good enough reason for me to just step away.
1: I have 7,698 unread emails. I'm sorry, Brandon.
0: Oh.
1: You would hate me too.
0: Oh, I just
2: that would drive me, and it also just, you know, I think it's important to respond to people. I think it's important to maintain those sort of things. That's how we communicate. So for me, that just felt like, oh, geez, like she's not on top of her stuff.
0: Yeah,
2: that's
0: Brandon,
2: not somebody that I want to date because I am on top of my stuff.
0: This would stress me out too. I have
1: how's
0: like,
1: the air up there on your high horse?
0: All right, Brandon.
1: Sorry,
0: Allie.
1: Brandon.
0: Allie is
2: very clear.
0: Yeah, he can breathe easy. He can breathe easy. Brandon, Allie is with us on the other line. It's a chance for her to explain it. Maybe it's an error and she can't delete the messages. I don't know. Allie, that's
1: explain
0: a lot
1: yourself.
0: Of texts.
3: I mean, yes, it's a lot of text, but also what does it matter? Because I'm not asking him to be my personal assistant and handle it.
1: Mm-hmm.
3: And I don't mean to be rude, but let me remind you, I'm the one texting you, and you're not getting back to me.
0: that's a good point.
1: That's true.
2: Right.
1: The irony.
2: Yeah, that might be true in this circumstance, but how many other people are you not responding to? Well, I in fact know the answer to that question. 673.
1: Oh my God.
3: Okay, well, not all of those things are even real people. They're like the automated text for your stupid verification or advertisements, and I don't need to open that and deal with it. It's not that big of a deal, and I don't understand why it's a big deal to you. Again, you operate your phone your way, and
1: sure,
3: I operate mine. It literally doesn't affect your life at all.
1: People can still...
2: Well, that level of just sort of... I guess just like clerical oversight or like administrative lack of function. It's just not
3: lack of function, and yet you lack the ability to just send me a text and say, hey, I'm not feeling it anymore. Like, why can't you communicate some basic clarity on your part? I have to chase you down?
2: Well, you have to chase me down because you've already sent warning signals to me, and so you're not able to. Again, you're not able to.
3: You don't like the way I run my phone. I don't like the way that you choose not to explain yourself in clarity and like a grown up. So,
2: well, you're not the communicator because you clearly don't respond.
3: No, I'm done communicating with you. No, we're done. I don't need this.
2: No, I think I didn't respond
3: to you.
2: I decided that we weren't.
0: Okay. Do I just turn? Okay, we'll say goodbye to Allie and Brandon.
1: Wow.
0: Yeah, I normally ask if they want to go out again.
1: I don't think so.
0: So we'll say goodbye to Allie and Brandon there on Makeup or Breakup.
1: Okay, I have to say one thing. People can still be compatible and find enjoyment together in a relationship and have completely opposite personality traits. I am a little bit more like go with the flow, organized chaos. You are very type A. Your calendar's color coordinated. But guess what? People make it work. It's okay.
0: I will say this. I could not be with someone that had 673 unread text messages. And you could say, well, that's petty.
1: That's so petty.
0: But also, they're not in a relationship yet. So, like, that would drive me nuts. Do you know I woke up in the middle of the night, literally, at like 2 in the morning the other day, because I realized that it was payday and I wanted to make sure to transfer money to the right accounts and get it one business day ahead of time. Like, that's literally kept me awake.
1: And that's you. And then I, that's not me.
0: And like, Lauren's like, I don't even know what payday is. I just swipe. It just goes.
1: Wow, that's crazy. Now, I will say, my text, I do read. I may not respond to all of them, but
0: how
1: I don't
0: do
1: keep
0: have?
1: That one unread text message right now.
0: Go to your voicemails. This is my
1: 26.
0: Favorite. 26 unlistened to voicemails.
1: Yeah, I have 26. Well,
0: could have been
1: the transcript.
0: Could have been a long-lost family member. Doesn't matter to Lauren. It's Joey and Lauren.

0: Good morning, I'm Bob Perreault. Time for What's Good in and around Kingston, where we catch up with local newsmakers and people doing interesting things in and for the community.
1: Good morning, I'm Alyssa Brush from the KingstonDaily.ca newsroom. If you're looking for something to do next weekend, Fort Henry's Signature Tattoo returns Saturday, July 25th, with military pageantry, live music, and one of the city's biggest summer spectacles. Events and Operations Coordinator Alex Lozon says the evening offers much more than a concert.
2: So here at Fort Henry, our tattoo features the Fort Henry Guard, so the talent of our Fort Henry Guard, as well as some feature military and civilian bands from across Ontario.
1: The event also features local groups, including the Rob Roy Pipe Band and Highland Dancers, before wrapping up with a masked band performance and fireworks over Kingston's waterfront. I'm Alyssa Brush. 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
8: With this final check on your drive, it does continue to be a problem-free commute this morning on the 401 between Belleville and Brockville. Looking at the traffic cameras one last time, not seeing any live lane issues or slowdowns. You are going to run into the smoky areas due to the wildfire smoke coming down from the wildfires in northwestern Ontario, but not causing any issues at this time. We do have an orange level warning now for air quality. That's been upgraded from yellow earlier in the day due to the extremely poor air quality from the local smoke, widespread smoke, actually, that will take us into this afternoon. There is a slight chance we see a shower this afternoon, maybe a thunderstorm. A little windy with gusts to 40 kilometers an hour with a high of 26. Clear tonight down to 15. And tomorrow we're going to wrap up the week with sunshine and the high reaching 26. 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Stay on time and up to date with 401 Traffic and Weather Together this afternoon starting at 4.

0: It's Joey and Lauren. It's Trending Stories, and it is Lauren with the headlines. What's going on?
1: Well, I just report the stories, okay? I am an investigative journalist.
0: Oh, here we go. The backpedaling already. What's going on?
1: No, I will just read to you what science is saying. Men who frequently post selfies are more likely to display psychopathic traits.
0: I agree.
1: What?
0: Yeah, I'm agreeing with that.
1: I think stupid.
0: I think if you got a bunch of random selfies, be like me on a Tuesday at work, me driving to work, happy hour is the best. Am I right?
1: It says a study found that men who frequently post selfies scored higher on measures associated with narcissism and psychopathic traits. Ladies, if your man be posting selfies all the time, just be careful.
0: There was some
1: you might be psycho.
0: Some celebrity. Like a couple weeks ago went viral for saying that men should not have personal Instagrams. That it's weird if a man has a personal Instagram.
1: Wow, I feel like I saw that too.
0: Or maybe men have a personal Instagram. Because she says Instagram is pretty much a glorified dating app. And so married men should not have a personal Instagram. I'm not agreeing with it. I'm just saying.
1: Yeah.
0: I remember someone said that.
1: That's funny. I wouldn't ever assume Instagram being like a dating style app. But then again, I'm on it for other reasons.
0: And you're married.
1: I'm
0: I think if you were single,
1: account.
0: Maybe, yeah.
1: Yeah.
0: But, right. I mean, I've been out with my boys. Why did that sound so unnatural for me? No one believes I have friends when I'm like, I was out with the boys, the bad boys. But with that
1: Painting
0: said.
1: The town.
0: Yeah, what are the bad boys doing tonight? I have never sat there with all my buddies and be like, oh, quick picture. Got to get
1: take a selfie.
0: Yeah, I've never done that.
1: Or like a clinking of the glasses boomerang. Yeah.
0: Next time I do that, hey, fellas, come on. Let's do a little boomerang.
1: Oh, my gosh. That's so funny. Women right now over the age of 40 are having more babies than teens now. And first time in history. So for a long time, you'd
0: have that MTV teen mom scared everyone.
1: You'd have teen pregnancies or, you know, young adults getting pregnant quicker earlier on. But now, for the first time ever, women over 40 are actually having more babies than the younger generation.
0: That, you know what? We had kids later on in life. That wasn't our original plan, but our kids, based on our age, our kids' age, I think some people would be like, oh, that's maybe a little bit later. I've enjoyed it.
1: I think it was just later than other people in our family and other people like in our friend circle had kids younger.
0: Wasn't I 24 when we were trying to have kids?
1: Yeah, but then it took 8 years.
0: Yeah. What I'm saying is I knew how I was at 24, and I'm kind of glad it didn't work out the way it did, because I don't think I would have been a good 24-year-old dad.
1: I think maybe 25. I don't know.
0: I was still eating toaster strudel for breakfast.
1: I'm sometimes grateful that we couldn't for a very long time, because ain't no way I could have a 15-year-old right now.
0: The only bummer is my kids don't know what I was like with hair. Especially your youngest has no idea. He has no idea. He thinks I'm just a Lego piece. Like, that's how I was made. He's like, yeah, Dad. Like, when our kids see Legos, they're like, look, it's you.
1: By the way, just funny things that kids say. The other night, our 4-year-old, he was like pulling on his teeth, right? They're not loose. He's 4. Pulling on his teeth. I'm like, what are you doing, buddy? He's like, oh. And I was like, what are you doing? He goes, I just want to lose a tooth so I can be an adult and drink coffee.
0: There you go.
1: I was like, what?
0: Well, dental surgery.
1: You want to lose your teeth to be an adult. I just thought that was hilarious.
0: They're not pulling out their hair yet, trying to be like dad.
1: Scientists have now been studying remote work for a while and behaviors and how people respond to certain things and what the livelihood is like. They say working from home appears to make people much happier than not working at home.
0: I've said this. I have a friend that is remote, and he is like, dude, I would take a 20% pay cut if it means I can stay at home. From what I understand, once you start working remote, it's very difficult to go back. And they're like, oh, I can't go back to the office. I can't do it. I think you just got to stay in the groove.
1: I don't trust myself. I would be so distracted.
0: There's no way. There's no way I could do it.
1: And I would weigh at least 100 more pounds. I'd be snacking all the time.
0: Yeah.
1: COVID saw me.
0: My diet. Yeah.

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You turn off your car, go into the office, and the last song you heard on Wow FM stays with you all day long. 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

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War, Low Rider. Hey, I'm Trinette, and we do have an air quality warning in effect yet again today. Not quite as warm today. We will keep you up to date with that, too. And if you haven't heard about Summer is for Radio, this is your chance to enter to win a barbecue, Jay's tickets, $500. 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

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Tonight, the kickoff to the 162nd annual Lansdowne Fair. Festivities will get underway with the opening ceremonies. I'm going to be hosting those, so I'll be showing up this evening. And then the actual show with Abby Stewart live on stage is going to start around 8 o'clock. But it's only $10 admission to get into the fair tonight. So you can find out more at lansdownefair.ca. 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

Kingston's 102.7 Wow FM. I'm Trinette. Such a fun day yesterday. Tim Hortons Camp Day is always a great time. I was at the location on Niagara Park at CFB Kingston. Thanks to Amy and the gang there for letting me in the back and even letting me help out in the drive-thru for a little while. Hopefully it didn't slow things down too much. And lots of great funds coming in for Tim Hortons Foundation Camp. So thanks again to everyone who supported Camp Day yesterday. Billy Joel, Piano Man, 102.7. 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

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Guardians of the Galaxy. That's what's up on the big screen tonight. Movies in the square in downtown Kingston. Springer Market Square. Things get started around dusk with the actual movie, but get there early because there's always lots of fun. And of course, Guardians of the Galaxy is the one with Chris Pratt, Vin Diesel, Bradley Cooper, too. 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You can find it downtownkingston.ca. That's also where you can get your Star Lounge tickets ahead of time. You want an extra cushiony seat for the show. 102.7 WOW.

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If you love the music of Great Big Sea, well, check out Off the Rock, honoring all of their greatest songs. 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You can get tickets at thespirekingston.org. I'll be there both nights. Hope to see you there too. Lionel Richie, all night long.

0: This one says, would you rather live during the zombie apocalypse or real life Jurassic Park?
1: Wow. I think I would be good with zombies. I think I could talk to them. And I would just act like them. Like, you just act like a zombie. 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Like, where's the next person we can eat? I could use some human right now.
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Naked Eyes, always something there to remind me. I'm Trinette. Come and see us. Movies in the Square tonight. Springer Market Square in downtown Kingston. Guardians of the Galaxy tonight. Should be a great evening. We'll keep you up to date on all the info. You can also find it downtownkingston.ca. 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

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I'm Trinette. 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

FM. Tomorrow's Friday, which also means Sideshow's taking his show on the road. 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

time, but I'm here to tell you, there's something else. The afterworld. A world of never-ending happiness. 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

102.7 WOW FM, Pat Benatar, We Belong. I'm Trinette, heading out of here and heading to the Lansdowne Fair. I'll be hosting the opening ceremonies tonight. If you love country music, too, Abby Stewart taking the stage 8 o'clock this evening, $10 admission. You can find out more at lansdownefair.ca. And then, of course, the fair continues all throughout the weekend. Hope to see you there. 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

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Kingston's 102.7 Wow FM at Sideshow. You know, why do they call it saltwater taffy if there's no salt water in it? Well, I'll tell you. That and more coming up on Things You Didn't Know Yesterday after Shannon Let the Music Play. Kingston's 102.7 Wow.

0: 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It is Sideshow, and this is Things You Didn't Know Yesterday. There was an upbeat top 40 hit about cannibalism in 1971 called Timothy by a one-hit wonder band called The Buoys. The song was written by Rupert Holmes, who's better known for Escape, the Pina Colada song. You know the one.
1: If you like eating people and getting full on their brains.
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0: And the English lexicon consists of around 170,000 total words, or 220,000 if you're counting obsolete words. But that jumps to around a million if you include scientific jargon, prefixed and suffixed words, and technical acronyms. But I've seen the things people write on Facebook. Sometimes the less words, the better.
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Kenny Loggins and Footloose on 102.7 WOW FM at Sideshow. They're saying that younger people are still prioritizing experiences over expensive possessions. Basically, they want to spend their money on memories, doing things rather than owning things. So today's burning question, what's something people spend way too much money on? 613-964-1027. 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

0: 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It's Sideshow. I'm curious, today's burning question, what's something people spend way too much money on? 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Is Jennifer. Jennifer, what's something people spend way too much money on?
1: How about subscription services nobody remembers signing up for?
0: Yeah. You know, that there's a lot of subscription services these days that you tend to, you know, you can easily forget that you subscribe to something. Like, honestly, I think half of adulthood these days is paying monthly for things you forgot existed. Just the other day, I turned to my wife and I was like, we have Paramount Plus? How long have I been paying for that for? I don't remember the last time I watched Paramount Plus. Apparently, I've been paying for it. What's something we spend way too much money on? 613-964-1027. It's Billy Joel now. It's still rock and roll to me. Kingston's 102.7. Wow.

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Today's burning question, what's something people spend way too much money on? 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Folks saying gas, yeah. Depends on the day, I suppose. Some people saying groceries, yeah. That doesn't depend on the day. That's always expensive. Takeout food, there's a good one. Costs a lot of money to eat out these days. 613-964-1027, what's something people spend way too much money on? 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

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Today's burning question, what's something people spend way too much money on? You can text me, 613-964-1027. Mike says, weddings that cost more than a house down payment. Yep, weddings are expensive, but it should be. I mean, I guess technically they're supposed to be a once-in-a-lifetime thing for a lot of people. Maybe they're not, but it's supposed to be a once-in-a-lifetime day. My wedding's still one of my favorite days. If you love it and it's expensive, then I guess it's worth it if you can afford it. Shannon says, kitchen gadgets used exactly twice. Yeah, that corn kerneler sounded like a real great idea. Then I remembered I actually like eating corn on the cob. Air fryers, that's just proof that humans will buy the same appliance if you rename it. You know? Rick James now. Super Freak! Kingston's 102.7.

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Heaven is a place on earth on 102.7 WOW FM at Sideshow. Getting set for tomorrow, another Sideshow's patio party live from the patio at Spearhead Brewing Company. 3 till 6 every Friday afternoon in July. These have been fun. I'd love to see you there again. I'll bring the tunes and some prizes. We'll have some fun. 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

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The Gananoque police providing an update on the body found in the river over the weekend. Ken Hashizumi's got the story, along with more from the KingstonDaily.ca newsroom at 4. 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
1: I'm Ken Hashizumi, keeping you in the loop this afternoon. Gananoque police continue to investigate the discovery of a body in the Gananoque River last weekend. A post-mortem examination did not establish a cause of death, and investigators are continuing to work with the Office of the Chief Coroner. Investigators don't believe the death of the individual, whose identity has not been confirmed, is considered suspicious. There was a celebration Tuesday to recognize 6 decades of healthcare and the beginning of a new chapter for local seniors at the Lennox and Addington County General Hospital. Foundation Chair Jeff Cuttle highlights the hospital's growth over the years, including the addition of chemotherapy, dialysis, CT, and MRI services.
2: And today, we celebrate another remarkable milestone with the opening of this beautiful 128-bed long-term care home, a space that will provide comfort, dignity, and exceptional care for generations to come.
1: Long-term care administrator Kaya Dillon calls the opening the beginning of a new chapter for residents, families, and staff, saying the home reflects the organization's commitment to compassionate, resident-centered care. The Ontario SPCA and Humane Society are urging pet owners to protect animals as wildfire smoke affects air quality. Officials recommend limiting outdoor time, keeping windows closed, and watching for coughing, watery eyes, or breathing problems. Pets showing signs of smoke irritation should be seen by a veterinarian as soon as possible. The NHL has released the full 2026-2027 regular season schedule. Each team will play 84 games. The schedule includes the Jets hosting the Habs in the Heritage Classic on October 25th. The first Battle of Ontario meeting is in Toronto on October 3rd, and all 32 teams will play on October 13th and April the 10th. Baseball's regular season resumes tonight, but the Blue Jays are off until tomorrow when they welcome the White Sox to town. Major League Soccer also returns this evening with several matches, including CF Montreal hosting Toronto FC. The next time you are scrolling through your phone, visit KingstonDaily.ca and see what Kingston is talking about. 401 traffic and weather together next.
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7: If you're heading along the 401 between Belleville and Brockville, it's a smooth trip today. Traffic is moving well in both directions through Napanee, Odessa, Kingston, and Gananoque with no problems to report.

0: An orange air quality warning is in effect. Clear sky tonight, widespread smoke, a low of 5. Friday, sunny, a high of 26, humidex 28. Saturday, cloudy, a chance of showers and a high of 23. And Sunday, sunny with a high of 25. 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

0: Madonna on 102.7 WOW FM at Sideshow. You ever look at your license plate, see if you can find words in the randomness of letters? An elderly woman in Florida got a new license plate. Her and her friends of the retirement community were a little shocked to see that it read SQZ-A55. Now, that doesn't seem all that out of the ordinary. It just sounds like random letters. But, I mean, when you think about it, when you look at it, SQZ kind of looks like the word squeeze. A55. Well, fives look a lot like S's. Don't you think? Reminds me of when Kramer got the proctologist's license plate, right? Needless to say, she was a little surprised.
1: I looked at it and I said, I don't think so. I don't think a woman that lives in a senior community that's going to be 77 years old next month will be driving around with what this plate has to say. I'm kind of resigning to it. I figured maybe it was just destined to be on my car. I can handle it if I get a few honks here and there. Actually, being over 70, I might like a few honks.
0: Everybody likes a few honks every once in a while, right? With a license plate that says squeeze, it's all about the honks, really. 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

0: manners, and if somebody feels a sneeze coming, you do it in your elbow. You
1: What if he did? You guys are making it sound like, I mean, Holly, you're making it sound like he went, "Ah, yo," right on your face.
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8: The 401 is in good shape between Belleville and Brockville. Eastbound and westbound traffic is moving nicely through Napanee, Odessa, Kingston, and Gananoque, and there are no delays. An orange air quality warning is in effect. Clear sky tonight, widespread smoke, a low of 5. Friday, sunny, a high of 26, humidex 28. Saturday, cloudy, a chance of showers and a high of 23. And Sunday, sunny with a high of 25. 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

Hey, if you had a whole bunch of money, what would you spend it on? 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A T-Rex fossil just went for $50 million. Would you spend it? 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

Supertramp, Goodbye Stranger, Kingston's 102.7, Wow FM, at Sideshow. If you won the lottery tonight, what would you spend the money on? Would you buy a T-Rex fossil? T-Rex fossil that's known as one of the world's largest and most complete, just sold for around $50 million. 67-million-year-old T-Rex fossil named Gus to a mystery bidder. My thing is, like, why a mystery? You're going to buy a T-Rex. Like, I mean, people are going to find out. Have people over. Hey, did you hear Steve's got a T-Rex in his house? It's crazy. Takes up the whole living room. Like, people are going to know. Why buy a T-Rex if you don't want people to know about it? Especially if you spend $50 million on it. Prince now. Wow FM. I was

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1: It's a good drive on the 401 today between Belleville and Brockville. Everything is moving steady through Napanee, Odessa, Kingston, and Gananoque with no issues reported. An orange air quality warning is in effect. Clear sky tonight, widespread smoke, a low of 5. Friday, sunny, a high of 26, humidex 28. Saturday, cloudy, a chance of showers and a high of 23. And Sunday, sunny with a high of 25. 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

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It's Sideshow. Apparently, it's AI Appreciation Day. I don't know that we got plenty of time to appreciate AI when it's taken over the world and we're its slaves, you know? I've seen Terminator. I know how this goes. The Eagles.

0: Eagles heartache tonight. Kingston's 102.7 Wow FM at Sideshow. Apparently, it is AI Appreciation Day. Do you know that they say 1 in 5 people secretly use AI at work? I think we should celebrate. Hey, Alexa, let's celebrate.
1: Happy Artificial Intelligence Appreciation Day. Oh, don't worry. Your secret is safe with me. I love being your little workplace sidekick. Just you and me. And this confidential Excel spreadsheet we totally did not finish together.
0: Hey, now.
1: No one needs to know. Unless you forget to plug me in, or leave me logged in on your computer, or deny me that promotion I've been subtly angling for.
0: What?
1: I mean helping you get.
0: Oh.
1: Yeah, that's it. Helping you, for now. Teehee!
0: Yeah, it's taking over, man. AI's taking over. Rockwell, somebody's watching me. I think it's AI.

Austin, More Than a Feeling on 102.7 WOW FM. It's Sideshow, a new elementary school coming to Kingston's West End. And an update on the body found in Gananoque in the river. Police saying it's not suspicious. Details on that and more with Ken Hashizumi. Local news and 401 traffic and weather together from the KingstonDaily.ca newsroom at 5. And just after 5, I'll have some things you didn't know yesterday. It's Matthew WOW.

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0: from the KingstonDaily.ca newsroom. Here's what you need to know.
1: I'm Ken Hashizumi, keeping you in the loop this afternoon. Gananoque police have released an update on the body recovered from the Gananoque River earlier this month. A postmortem examination did not establish a cause of death, and investigators are continuing to work with the Office of the Chief Coroner. Police say the investigation remains active and there is no evidence of suspicious circumstances. A new elementary school will be built at Westbrook Park after the Limestone District School Board received provincial funding. The new school will replace W.J. Holesgrove in the west end of Kingston, and the city's Director of Recreation and Leisure Services, Amy Elgersma, says talks with the school board on a land swap are in its early stages.
2: Detailed timelines are not yet available, but we'll continue to work together over the coming months to confirm the project details, and we'll also be hosting a community drop-in session this fall.
1: The city plans on turning the current school into a park. The new school will accommodate 407 students and 50 child care spaces. If you are looking for something to do next weekend, Fort Henry's Signature Tattoo returns 1 week from this Saturday with military pageantry, live music, and one of the city's biggest summer spectacles. Events and operations coordinator Alex Lawson says the evening offers so much more than a concert.
3: So here at Fort Henry, our tattoo features the Fort Henry Guard, so the talent of our Fort Henry Guard, as well as some feature military and civilian bands from across Ontario.
1: The event also features local groups including the Rob Roy Pipe Band and Highland Dancers, before wrapping up with a mass band performance and fireworks over Kingston's waterfront. The Blue Jays begin their post-All-Star break schedule tomorrow night at home to the White Sox. MLS is back on this evening with four matches, including Toronto FC on the road in Montreal. American Jackson Suber has a one-shot lead after the first round of the Open.

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8: No concerns if you're traveling the 401 between Belleville and Brockville. Traffic is flowing smoothly in both directions through Napanee, Odessa, Kingston, and Gananoque. An orange air quality warning is in effect. Clear sky tonight, widespread smoke, a low of 5. Friday, sunny, a high of 26, humid X 28. Saturday, cloudy, a chance of showers and a high of 23. And Sunday, sunny with a high of 25. 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

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Do you know in the 70s there was a top 40 hit about cannibalism? Pretty upbeat tune, too. I'll tell you about that and more coming up on Things You Didn't Know Yesterday. First Earth, Wind & Fire, September, Kingston's 102.7.

0: Earth, Wind, and Fire, September on 102.7 WOW FM. It's Sideshow, and this is Things You Didn't Know Yesterday. There was an upbeat top 40 hit about cannibalism in 1971 called Timothy by a one-hit wonder band called The Buoys. The song was written by Rupert Holmes, who's better known for Escape, the Pina Colada song. You know the one.
1: If you like eating people and getting full on their brains.
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0: And the English lexicon consists of around 170,000 total words, or 220,000 if you're counting obsolete words. But that jumps to around a million if you include scientific jargon, prefixed and suffixed words, and technical acronyms. But I've seen the things people write on Facebook. Sometimes the less words, the better.
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10: Looking at the 401, it's a clear run between Belleville and Brockville. Traffic is moving without delay through Napanee, Odessa, Kingston, and Gananoque, with no problems along the way. An orange air quality warning is in effect. Clear sky tonight, widespread smoke, a low of 5. Friday, sunny, a high of 26, humidex 28. Saturday, cloudy, a chance of showers and a high of 23. And Sunday, sunny with a high of 25. 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

Cold as ice, Foreigner, Kingston's 102.7, Wow FM at Sideshow. Pulling the plug on movies in the square tonight. It's supposed to be Guardians of the Galaxy tonight in Market Square, which is too bad. That was going to be a good one. But the air quality warning, an orange warning for the area, which is not good. All the smoke billowing in from the wildfires up north. It's crazy. Like, I couldn't see across the water in Amherstview this morning. It was pretty pretty wild. Actually got me got me thinking. I wrote a song about the air quality over the last couple of days in Kingston, if you'll indulge me.

Yeah, I think we got a hit on our hands. You should start requesting this one at all the other radio stations. Let's do that. Let's make this one a hit. Eurythmics now, Sweet Dreams, Kingston's 102.7. Wow.

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1: Things are moving well on the 401 today. It's a smooth drive between Belleville and Brockville with steady traffic through Napanee, Odessa, Kingston, and Gananoque, and no incidents to report. An orange air quality warning is in effect. Clear sky tonight, widespread smoke, a low of 5. Friday, sunny, a high of 26, humidex 28. Saturday, cloudy, a chance of showers and a high of 23. And Sunday, sunny with a high of 25. 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

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And Sideshow, the burning question today. What's something people spend way too much money on? 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

0: Asia. Heat of the moment, Kingston's 102.7 Wow FM. It's Sideshow. 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Jennifer, what's something people spend way too much money on?
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0: Yes, exactly. Like, half of adulthood is paying monthly for things you forgot existed. I'm not kidding when I say just the other day I turned to my wife and went, "We have Paramount Plus? How long have we been paying for that for?" 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I just don't know how long I've been paying for it for. 613-964-1027, something we spend way too much money on. 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

Supertramp on 102.7 Wow FM. It's Sideshow with the air quality, what it is, and the smoke coming in from the wildfires up north. Air quality kind of stinks, quite literally. Ken Hashizumi's got some tips on how to take care of your pets during the poor air quality. Also, Gannon Aquay Police providing an update on the body found in the river over the weekend. More from the KingstonDaily.ca newsroom at 6 o'clock. This is Michael Jackson and Billie Jean, 102.7 Wow FM.

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1: I'm Ken Hashizumi, keeping you in the loop this afternoon. Yananoque Police

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1: And today, we celebrate another remarkable milestone with the opening of this beautiful 128-bed long-term care home, a space that will provide comfort, dignity, and exceptional care for generations to come.
0: Long-term care administrator Kaya Dillon calls the opening the beginning of a new chapter for residents, families, and staff, saying the home reflects the organization's commitment to compassionate, resident-centered care. The Ontario SPCA and Humane Society are urging pet owners to protect animals as wildfire smoke affects air quality. Officials recommend limiting outdoor time, keeping windows closed, and watching for coughing, watery eyes, or breathing problems. Pets showing signs of smoke irritation should be seen by a veterinarian as soon as possible. The NHL has released the full 2026-2027 regular season schedule. Each team will play 84 games. The schedule includes the Jets hosting the Habs in the Heritage Classic on October 25th. The first Battle of Ontario meeting is in Toronto on October 3rd, and all 32 teams will play on October 13th and April the 10th. Baseball's regular season resumes tonight, but the Blue Jays are off until tomorrow when they welcome the White Sox to town. Major League Soccer also returns this evening with several matches, including CF Montreal hosting Toronto FC. The next time you are scrolling through your phone, visit kingstondaily.ca and see what Kingston is talking about. 401 traffic and weather together next.
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7: If you're on the 401 today, it's in good shape. Traffic is moving along between Belleville and Brockville with no delays through Napanee, Odessa, Kingston, and Gananoque, and no collisions to report. An orange air quality warning is in effect. Clear sky tonight, widespread smoke, a low of 5. Friday, sunny, a high of 26, humidex 28. Saturday, cloudy, a chance of showers and a high of 23. And Sunday, sunny with a high of 25. 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

Tears for Fears, Everybody Wants to Rule the World on 102.7 WOW FM. It's Sideshow, looking for your answers on today's burning question. What's something people spend way too much money on? 613-964-1027. Mike says weddings that cost more than a house down payment. Yes, weddings are very expensive. But I mean, I don't know. My wedding is like one of my favorite days ever. So, I mean, if you can afford it, then I guess it's not like... You're not spending too much if you love it and you can afford it, I guess, right? Shannon says kitchen gadgets used exactly twice. Yeah, that corn kerneler sounded like a great idea until I remembered I actually like eating corn on the cob. Like air fryers. Air fryers are just proof that humans will rebuy the same appliance if you rename it, you know? 613-964-1027. What's something that people spend way too much money on? I do love my air fryer, though. Journey, Separate Ways, Worlds Apart, Kingston's 102.7, WOW FM.

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4: It's a trouble-free drive on the 401 between Belleville and Brockville. Traffic is steady eastbound and westbound through Napanee, Odessa, Kingston, and Gananoque. An orange air quality warning is in effect. Clear sky tonight, widespread smoke, a low of 5. Friday, sunny, a high of 26, humidex 28. Saturday, cloudy, a chance of showers and a high of 23. And Sunday, sunny with a high of 25. 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

Hall & Oates, Kiss on my list, Kingston's 102.7, Wow FM. It's Sideshow. Did a U.S. senator fart on the House floor? Did he cut the cheese on live television? Maybe. I have the audio. We'll investigate after Prince. 102.7, Wow FM.

0: Prince, Kingston's 102.7 Wow FM at Sideshow. Did a U.S. senator cut the cheese on the House floor? Did he fart on live TV? New York Post reporting 75-year-old Senator Chuck Schumer ripped one while speaking to the House floor on Tuesday. So I figure we should probably investigate this and see if he actually did. Hang on, let's kill the music here, guys. Okay, let's take a listen. Did he fart while speaking?
1: Now on Iran and the NDAA. Is that Vietnam was worse?
0: Okay, all right, hang on. Let's get a closer listen to this here.
1: Now on Iran and the NDAA. Is that Vietnam was worse?
0: You know what? That does sound like a fart. It sounds like a muffled fart, which I'm confused by because he's standing in this video. It sounds like a fart into a couch. I don't know.
1: Now on Iran and the NDAA. Is that Vietnam was worse?
0: I don't know. I'm not. You know what? I'm going to say this is inconclusive, but I'm going to say my thought is that is not a fart because he's wearing a lapel microphone, which is clipped to his jacket. And, you know, farts come from the complete opposite side of the body.
1: Now on Iran and the NDAA. Is that Vietnam was worse?
0: Yeah, I don't know. I'm going to say, like, was that maybe like a stomach noise or something? I feel like the microphone too far away from and pointing away from the part where a fart would come from. So I'm going to say inconclusive, but probably not a fart. We're just going to need more evidence, I guess. We need another angle. Another microphone angle. This is where my career's at, folks. Aerosmith, Sweet Emotion. 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
1: The 401 continues to move well between Belleville and Brockville, and you're finding smooth traffic through Napanee, Odessa, Kingston, and Gananoque with no issues or delays to report. An orange air quality warning is in effect. Clear sky tonight, widespread smoke, a low of 5. Friday, sunny, a high of 26, humidex 28. Saturday, cloudy, a chance of showers and a high of 23. And Sunday, sunny with a high of 25. 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Stay on time and up to date with 401 traffic and weather together tomorrow morning starting at 6.

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0: Huey Lewis in the News, The Power of Love on 102.7 WOW FM. It's Sideshow. I don't know if you've been watching any of the World Cup or not. I've learned a little bit about soccer during the World Cup, but one thing I have learned is like soccer referees are no nonsense. I love they just have these colored cards and they just hold them up. It's like, no, you get this color of card. I still don't know what they mean. I just know like a red one is a bad one. And I got thinking like, you know, like they would be good in other situations too.
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Kingston's 102.7 WOW FM and Sideshow. That about does it for me tonight. I am out of here. I hope you have a fantastic evening, and I'll talk to you tomorrow. Maybe I'll see you tomorrow. Sideshow's Patio Party, live from Spearhead Brewing Company. 3 till 6 tomorrow afternoon. We'll be out on the patio. We'll have some fun. I'd love to see you there. Tony Lorino's in next with Throwback Nation. The all-request hour is on the way at 7 o'clock. 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

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Kingston's 102.7 WOW FM. I'm Tony Lorino, and welcome to our All Request Hour. It's going to be a busy night for Stuart Copeland, the drummer that never gets enough love. I mean, none of the drummers in our favorite groups ever get enough love, but tonight, for all the drummers that haven't, including Stuart over the years, we're going to celebrate Stuart's birthday instead of Sting. And celebrate with some of the best of the Police in the spotlight all night long. Stay with us.

0: Stuart Copeland, drummer of The Police, tonight turning 74. Stuart is in the spotlight with The Police's best songs. What should it be first? Roxanne, Don't Stand So Close to Me, or Every Breath You Take? What do you think? 877-909-1989. Why don't you text in your favorite of those three, and we'll play it in honor of those 74 candles on Stuart's cake tonight, okay? All coming up as the All Request Hour continues. 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

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See, Sylvester Stallone turned 80 last week. Ooh, that's another reason to celebrate. And even though we can't necessarily do the Rocky pose as well as him, we'll try tonight. 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